You are the soul of Orlando. Your man with issues, big hole in the dime. Of course, Ricky Smiley's paying those bills with $1,000 five times a day. Tomorrow morning, 8 a.m. is your next shot at that cash. Get ready. And how about this brother who scammed all these ladies for $1.3 million, faking like an NFL player?

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2: I told y'all, if y'all do this right and y'all pay your card note, that we would keep it going. No credit check. It's continuing. And you know some of y'all ain't deserve no car. You know you don't pay nobody, but we couldn't see it because we didn't check it. We never looked. That's what no credit check is. Some of y'all have expensive taste. Y'all coming up there with Range Rovers and Mercedes. But what we do, we operated off of blind trust. We operated off the honor system, and we put you in that car.

It's time to let the tension fade. 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The quiet storm is on. 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

Vibing Woodson on a hump day Wednesday, and you know we're trying to pay your bills for you. 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

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I'm DJ Millennium, about to get up out of here. Pastor Reva, she's coming in right now. She's got morning inspiration for you at 5 a.m. So, God.

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1: 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I go ahead and dance my way down the street. 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